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1: 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Jason Aldean and Luke Bryan playing in Vegas this December, and we want to send you to that show. We're giving away a trip starting Monday, September 28th. You're going to want to follow me on Instagram for more info how to win, because you'll get it there first. 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
1: He took a part-time job at McDonald's 50 years ago, and it turns out he's just really bad at quitting. We'll talk about it next in your Good Vibes stories brought to you by Boot Barn Keep West.

0: Kix 96.9. A guy in London is celebrating 50 years working with McDonald's. And this might be the greatest I'll just work here for a little while story ever. It's B-Dub. Terry Eagle started as a part-time crew member in 1976. He was promoted to manager at 19, kept moving up, and today he owns 6 McDonald's restaurants. Along the way, he's also helped raise more than $200,000 for Ronald McDonald House UK. He says when he started, he never imagined how far it would take him, which is pretty incredible. You have those part-time jobs where by the third shift, you're mentally drafting your resignation in the walk-in freezer. But this guy, he's literally living the American dream in England. That's your good vibes.
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1: Dustin Lynch checking in the next hour. Dustin, of course, has the Setlist Staples Greatest Hits project, and he's got a new album dropping October 30th. He's on with us in the next hour.

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Lincoln's Kix 96.9. Luke Bryan's dropping a new album next Friday. It's called Signs. Hit stores and wherever you buy or stream music on the 18th. He's on with us all next week to talk about it.

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Dustin Lynch has played and sold out Red Rocks twice. We talked about those bucket list moments, those type of venues that he has yet to play. Are there any still left on the list? That's next.

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1: You've played and sold out Red Rocks a couple of times now, which the first time you walked into that venue was to headline it. Is there still a venue like that on your bucket list where you're like, I'm not done until I get to headline that thing?
2: I don't think I have a I'm not done until. I do have some wish lists. I think it would be really cool to continue to grow our presence here in our hometown of Nashville, Tennessee. And you know, I think the last headlining tour we did here was at the Ryman. I would love to step that up again and again here in town. But no, Red Rocks was kind of it. I mean, it was the one that I always said I'm not going to set foot in there until we headline, and we've pulled it off the last couple years. But I've got to play so many cool venues, getting to open for a lot of the artists that took a chance on us to open for them. So I've clicked off a bunch of epic venues already,
1: right.
2: including a lot of the stadiums, you know, football stadiums, baseball, soccer stadiums. When we toured with Luke Bryan for 2 years, he was as hot as you can get, touring. We were doing multiple nights at these football stadiums. So just great experiences early on in our career right there.
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Tomorrow is the 25th anniversary of the attacks on September 11th. 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

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I've got your Insta Countdown coming up in minutes, brought to you by Boot Barn Keep West, the biggest songs in country music, according to you. 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

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I'm not sure this will turn into an animated Disney movie, but 101 cats were found inside a home in Washington State. Like, I think you have a problem after about four or five, let alone 101.

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0: Hey y'all, I'm Chase Matthew. 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

0: 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Spotify has officially named its five songs of summer for 2026, and this is based on streaming numbers, cultural impact, and apparently a committee deciding what we were all listening to. The list includes Ariana Grande, Sam Fender and Olivia Dean, Shakira and Burna Boy, Young Miami, and Ella Langley with Choosin' Texas. And Ella didn't just sneak onto the list. Choosin' Texas spent 70 days at number one on Spotify in the U.S. and 98 days in the global top 50. Ariana Grande's Hate That I Made You Lovely, Love Me was Spotify's most streamed song of the summer. But I'm just happy that Ella made the cut. Nothing says summer quite like sunshine, cold drinks, and making terrible romantic decisions involving Texas.
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Lincoln's Kix 96.9. The NFL officially underway as of last night. Of course, it's the first full weekend, and I just want to say go Birds. Like, that's all. That's all I got to say. Go Birds. 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

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Here's something that's completely hypothetical. If the U.S. collapsed and territories were being run by fast food companies, which country would you pledge allegiance to? Like, I'm Team Jersey Mike's all the way.

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0: 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Remember when you could actually walk somebody to their gate at the airport? No ticket, no problem. You could hug grandma goodbye, watch your board, then go spend $14 on a sandwich you didn't need. That basically disappeared after 9/11. But 25 years later, TSA is testing a program called Gateside at 13 airports, including LA, Vegas, Dallas, and San Diego. If you have TSA pre-check, you can apply for a pass 1 to 3 days ahead, go through security, and meet somebody at the gate even without a ticket. They're calling it a pilot program, which feels like somebody at TSA waited 25 years for that joke. And somewhere, an airport Chili's just found an entirely new customer base.
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1: This doesn't sound good. It's B-dub. Scientists found parasites in almost every fish from a recent tuna haul. 96% were infected in some way, shape, or form off the coast of southern Brazil. So no American tuna that we know of, at least yet.

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Spotify just named its Songs of Summer, and country didn't just sneak onto the list, it kicked the door in. That's next to the breakdown brought to you by Boot Barn Keep West.

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0: So Spotify picked its five songs of summer for 2026 based on streaming, cultural impact, and what they call editorial expertise, which is a fancy way of saying, trust us, we make playlists for a living. The five include Ariana Grande, Sam Fender and Olivia Dean, Shakira and Burna Boy, Young Miami, and Ella Langley with Choosin' Texas. Ella didn't just make the country list. She made the global list. Choosin' Texas spent 70 days at number one in the U.S., and 98 days on Spotify's global top 50. Ariana Grande's Hate That I Made You Love Me was Spotify's most streamed song of the summer. But still, one country song in the worldwide top five? We'll take it. Texas has been choosing Ella all summer. And apparently everyone else was too. That's your breakdown.
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1: Are you ready to get to Vegas? It's B-Dub. We're sending you to Jason Aldean and Luke Bryan this December. The winning starts Monday, September 28th. Less than 3 weeks away.

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We've got your most wanted song of the day coming up in minutes. The biggest song in country music brought to you by Boot Barn Keep West plays in less than 10.

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2: Nice of you just joining us. It is Drew that wants another opportunity with Savannah. He actually met her at an MMA gym that he joined a few months ago. They've been kickboxing, jiu-jitsu, and she is absolutely insane in the best way. a total BA, competitive, like a purple belt. But awesome
3: means business.
2: Awesome lady too, and they got together, had some tacos, laid back, went to the arcade bar downtown, had a really good time. And
3: which sounds like a really very just chill hang.
2: It's a good way to do it.
3: Yeah.
2: But unfortunately, now she's not texting him back, and she's avoiding him in class.
3: Mm-hmm.
2: Just to add to the pain.
3: It's like the whole kind of side eye thing a little mm-hmm. bit.
2: And
3: it's like, what's going on here?
2: We want to know why she's avoiding him, and if we can maybe set them back up together.
4: Hello?
2: Hi, we're looking for
4: Yeah, this is Savannah. Who's this?
2: Hi, it's JP, Coriel, Husker Nick, the Kix Morning Show. How are you?
3: Morning!
4: Hi.
3: Hello! Good morning.
2: We're calling you on behalf of one of our listeners who thinks that you're an absolute badass. Actually
3: a
2: goes
3: smoke
2: to
3: show. Mm, he's a class member with you.
2: Goes to MMA fighting with you and actually took the
3: goes to MMA
2: fighting. You know, kickboxing class, jiu-jitsu class, all that stuff. And he took a chance and asked you out, and you guys he thought you guys had a pretty good date. Drew is concerned on why you are ignoring him at class. And
3: he had a great time. He wants to make sure those times can happen again, and wants to kind of bridge the gap here of the no miscommunication for whatever reason.
4: Okay, yeah.
3: Can you tell us about it? Like, why you won't talk to
4: him? Yeah. It's so funny. Drew's a good guy, you know, but he just, like, he made one comment that just stuck with me, and it wasn't in a good way.
3: So a doozy then if it was one comment.
2: What?
3: And you still haven't talked to him.
2: Yeah, what did Drew say? What foot insert into mouth moment did he have?
4: He said, it's kind of emasculating how easily you could kick my ass.
3: Okay.
4: And then he followed up with, I should be the one protecting you. And I was like, oh, Jesus, what is this?
3: Okay. Mm.
2: That's ridiculous.
3: All right.
2: Okay.
4: I was like, what is it? I mean, he knows me. He met me. Like, come on.
2: Yeah.
3: And maybe, it's like, okay, well, if you feel like you want to protect me, that's fine. But, like, sorry that I just kicked more ass than you.
5: Yeah.
2: Right. Do you think maybe he was just doing some self-deprecation humor?
3: Yeah, maybe he was joking.
4: I don't know. It was like, it was just too much for me. I was like, okay, yeah. I don't need this.
2: Okay.
4: Because I get that a lot. I mean, you know, I don't want to intimidate. I'm just like, I'm kind of over that, you know?
3: Yeah, that's kind of. Mm-hmm.
2: I'm sure you probably get that a lot, seeing that it sounds like you're quite the badass.
3: Especially if you didn't take it like a joke.
2: Yeah.
3: Drew.
2: Yeah, he's on the phone with us, Savannah. So, Drew.
3: He's on the line.
2: Were you being serious? Were you just joking about things or what?
6: I did say that, but it was a joke. I was trying to flirt. I'm not actually intimidated. I respect you. I mean, you're strong, confident, and honestly, that's what makes you so hot. Plus, you know, your tattoo sleeve.
4: Wait, you sound like you wanted to cry into your protein shake. So I was like,
3: hold on. What did you say at the end? Plus her what?
6: Plus her tattoo sleeve.
3: Oh,
2: yeah, that makes it
3: all right.
2: A lady look a little bit more badass than anything else. Yeah. Like, okay.
6: Yeah,
3: Savannah.
6: But seriously, Savannah, like, I messed up how I said it, but I really like you, and I don't care that you can knock me out. That's kind of hot, you know? I'm kind of into it.
2: Okay, well, now, Savannah, that you have a better understanding of what he was going for and trying to bring some humor to it, is there any world where you might give Drew another shot at this?
4: Yeah, maybe, but only on one condition.
2: Okay, what's that?
4: He has to get in the ring with me, spar one round, like light contact, and he makes it through without crying or quitting. We can go out again.
5: Man, this is like Entourage when Ronda Rousey beats up poor Turtle.
2: Oh my God!
5: Like, this is exactly that. Like that.
3: Is this where you do the camel clutch or whatever?
5: Oh, no,
2: Coriel. That's a wrestling move, isn't that, Nick?
3: Well, I don't know.
2: It is. It's a wrestling move.
3: I don't know.
5: The rear naked choke.
3: Rear naked choke.
2: Drew?
5: That's a real one.
2: Would you be willing to go around with Savannah?
6: Wait, you're serious?
4: Yeah, I'm dead serious. Put on the gloves, lover boy.
3: Do it. Oh my God, she's gonna kill you. This is so funny.
2: Oh my God, she's gonna kill you.
3: Wait, can we come? Can we watch?
2: Oh my God, that's hilarious.
6: All right, I'll do it. I mean, I'll do it. But if I lose the tooth, you still gonna want to go out with me?
4: Oh yeah, definitely. Deal.
2: Okay. All right.
3: Okay. Well, we're inviting ourselves.
2: Yeah. Oh yeah, we're totally coming.
3: We're coming
2: to watch this go down. That's hilarious.
3: Well, this is cool. I'm glad that you guys are able to kind of figure it out.
2: Corey,
3: I get to go out again.
2: Your comments on the bed is like, oh my God, she's going to kill you.
5: That's so funny.
2: Oh, it's great.
4: I learned that he's, you know, not intimidated by me. He's just an idiot when it comes to flirting.
2: Apparently what it is. Yeah.
3: That's all right. It.
2: Well, if he can last around with you, Savannah, you're good to go with him if we give you guys dinner out on us?
4: Yeah, why not?
2: Okay.
3: Yay!
2: All right. Well, Drew, it
6: beat me up.
2: Yeah, beat you up.
3: Oh, my God. Oh,
2: wow. Well, it worked out in your favor, Drew. So we'll have you guys get together and battle it out, and then we'll take care of dinner, okay?
6: Yes.
4: Sounds good.
2: All right. Thanks for being on the show, guys.
7: Either the date's going to be at a restaurant or in the hospital, depending on...
8: She, she sounds like a gal that enjoys a good rear naked choke every once in a while.
3: Yeah.
8: So, yeah, that'll be good.
3: What was the one? The camel clutch.
8: Yeah, that's
7: your... That's your
8: it's your a favorite. WW.
7: That's your go-to move.
3: Yeah.
7: That's Coriel's go-to move is the camel clutch.
8: Good Lord. Sounds horrible.
3: Right now, my fiance is... like sitting straight up in bed. He's like, is she talking about the camel clutch?
8: Yeah, dang it.
3: He's scared. He's hiding under the bed.
7: You just can sense it when you're talking about it.
3: I hide around corners, you know. I jump out. I'm like, ha, camel clutch.
7: Like a ninja.
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Till then, Dustin Lynch. Good things also on the way, too. 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
1: The love for Dolly Parton continues to pour. Ernest explains bowing out of Ella Langley's tour, and Garth Brooks adds another stop.
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1: Nitty gritty from Music City, powered by A1 mold testing and remediation. So, Dolly Parton passed away recently, and since then, we have learned of all of the wonderful ways that people and businesses and entire states are honoring her. And one of that is her memory will live on in two different Nashville features that are opening later this month, of which we mentioned before when we had mentioned projects that she was actively working on, whether or not those would still get the green light or continue with production or coming to fruition and things. We mentioned the Songteller Hotel and Dolly's Life of Many Colors Museum. That is still happening. We know this by now, but the cool thing is they'll have a joint grand opening celebration this month on the 29th, just to make it extra special.
3: Yeah, that'd be neat.
1: And in other Dolly news, she's getting a special day in the big city. The borough of Manhattan is recognizing Dolly by announcing Dolly Parton Appreciation Day on, yes, you guessed it, September 25th.
3: Let's go.
1: At 9-25 or 9-5. It's officially Dolly Parton Appreciation Day.
3: Yeah, all right.
1: And Ernest, who has been touring with Ella Langley, if you haven't noticed lately, he bowed out of the tour. This is last month, I believe. And he says he was feeling pretty lost. And he still might be feeling that a little bit, but he says he's working on himself and his relationship with the big guy upstairs primarily. He said, quote, "I just know that I have a beautiful life,

0: family and friends that deserve me at my best. But I just wanted to let y'all know I'm taking this time to dig and discover. I love y'all. I love country music. I'll be back to both soon. So that's why he kind of fell off the planet, it seems, on the Ella Langley tour. He just needs to get right with himself. And I think everybody needs to do that sometimes.
1: Yeah.
0: Lastly, we are still holding out hope constantly that Nebraska will be added to the Blame It All on My Roots tour list. That's Garth Brooks's tour. But he's like, if you've ever seen The Office and Michael Scott, he's got like a really good golden nugget of information and he's got us in the palm of his hand. So he's got all this attention. He knows what he's got.
1: Oh, yeah.
0: So he's stringing us along. It's just crumb by crumb. He's announced a handful of cities so far. Salt Lake City is the last one that he mentioned. That one's going to be coming up on October 9th, the 10th. Things like that. I'll always clue you in when he announces a new city, because at this point, it'll either be really awesome when he finally says Lincoln, because that'd be awesome.
1: Be fantastic.
0: Or it's just the world's worst joke, and it's very anticlimactic. But we will find out together.
1: Yeah.
0: We've got new music for you in just a few minutes from Darius Rucker. It's called I Believe. That's just minutes away. The Nitty Gritty from Music City. I'm Corey L with Kix 96.9.
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1: We'll get that new one from Darius, and we'll get a bunch of good things. If you got some good, text it to us 466-9696.
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Amazing new music from Darius Rucker called I Believe on Kix 96.9. Coming up, I believe we got a bunch of good going on in the world, and you could be a part of celebrating the good by texting in your good thing at 466-9696 on the Liberty First Credit Union text line. 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
1: All I really need is a little good news.
2: And if you'd like to add some good things to our show, you can always do that by texting in 466-9696, which a bunch of you have this morning. First of all, it says we're ranked 25th in the top 25, and the Mopar Mega Car Show is this weekend, so good luck to those. They're a part of that.
3: Those are fun to go to.
4: Nice.
2: Riley says, good thing I'm going to go to the game with my wife and daughter, and they're celebrating 250 years of USA with a drone show after the game.
3: Nice.
2: And Dave says, how about them Husker girls handling their business like pros again? Keep it up, ladies. I think he's talking Husker volleyball.
3: Boom.
2: As they took down New Mexico yesterday, they continue playing all weekend long, too, which is another good thing. Coriel, what's yours today?
4: My good thing is... Now, it's going to sound strange to call it a good thing, but as we commemorate the attacks on the World Trade Center 25 years ago, I had mentioned the story, I think, a couple years ago, and it's still something that kind of makes its rounds, but I just don't see it as often. So I wanted to share it again because it's absolutely incredible, and it is just one example of extreme heroism that day. Because obviously I don't need to, state what all we know to be true today. There's a lot of people who gave their lives to help other people, but this is one incident. And this is basically all of the people who were somewhat near Lower Manhattan out on the water when the attacks happened. So because there was a lot of questions very early on, no one knew exactly what was going on and if this could be broader and throughout the entire city and continue, which it ended up being throughout the entire country. But more than 150 boats nearby jumped in to rescue 500,000 people from Lower Manhattan in less than 9 hours. It was the largest waterborne evacuation in history.
2: Yeah,
4: one of the notable vessels nearby was the John J. Harvey. It was a retired 1931 fireboat that was functioning as a floating museum at the time, whose volunteer civilian crew pumped water from the Hudson River to aid firefighters after city water mains failed. There are tugboats and workboats. Local commercial ones and maritime workboats converged pretty quickly on the waterfront to just move massive groups of people to safety to New Jersey and things. And then, the Coast Guard helped coordinate a lot of things. There were dinner ships, cruise ships, tour ships, private boat owners. Yeah, it just is. And there's pictures floating around of like this fleet of all these different looking vessels and boats. And I wanted to say that. Sorry, this is long winded, but it's one that doesn't get mentioned often. And I think it's incredible.
1: All I really need is a little good news.
2: Nick, your good thing.
3: Yeah, my good thing also September 11th related. And this one, I'll keep it more local, but. So I'm 45. That means I was a sophomore in college when 9/11 happened, which puts me right in that prime group area of people who enlisted into the military right after 9/11. My brother-in-law was one of them. Got a lot of friends in town that are just getting out of the military now that was when they enlisted. So my good thing is going to be all those people who, got the call to service on that day and decided that we're going to go make a difference and go help out and do some things, travel across seas, miss a lot of time with family, all of that. So, risk their life. Obviously, some didn't come back. A lot did. I just wanted to shout that out because I think there's a lot of people who today is going to be an important day for them in a different way than maybe it is for a lot of us with it being the 25th anniversary.
4: Well said.
3: So I know there was almost 200,000 people who enlisted the next day. In the United States. That's an insane number.
4: Yeah.
3: So.
1: All I really need is a little good news.
2: And mine's right there with that. The annual 9/11 Memorial Stair Climb is happening right now at Memorial Stadium, where it brings together all kinds of different members of the UNL Army, Air Force, Navy, ROTC, local police officers from the Lincoln Police Department, the firefighters in Lincoln Fire and Rescue. That is happening right now. And cheering them on are the Husker Cheer Squad, as many of the people that are walking the 2,071 steps, which symbolically represents the 110 floors of the World Trade Center towers. That's going on right now. A lot of them are wearing heavy gear or first responder equipment to replicate the physical strain and honor the sacrifice of those who climb those towers. And it's a very, very cool thing.
4: Yeah.
2: Especially today and 25 years of it going on. And it just continues on where these folks show up every year at this time and march those steps. And it's just a very, very good
4: thing. Absolutely.
2: If you get a chance to be a part of one of these things, highly recommend it. And just a few good things on the anniversary of 9/11.
0: Coming up next.
5: Go! 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
2: Speaking of that, we'll have a few more things you can do to commemorate what went down.
4: Yeah, there are a few different local events and ways that you can help on this day.
2: We'll talk with Jason Love with Lincoln Firefighters coming up next.
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1: I was on the 24th floor, and the first plane hit, and the building rocked to the right and back. And I opened the door of the conference room, and I saw the wing white people falling.
2: Another day has almost come and gone.
1: You know, it was just a traffic jam for people trying to get down.
2: Can't imagine what else could go.
3: Oh my God! Oh my God!
2: Sometimes I'd like to hide away somewhere and lock the door.
4: Make no mistake.
2: A single battle lost, but not the war.
4: The United States will hunt down.
2: 'Cause tomorrow's another day.
4: And punish.
2: And I'm thirsty anyway.
4: Those responsible.
2: So bring on the rain.
4: For these cowardly acts.
2: It's almost like the hard times circle round.
5: People were jumping in pairs and threes.
2: A couple drops.
5: In groups.
2: They all start coming down.
5: It was devastating.

0: Nightmares, Armageddon right here.
1: So bring on.
2: Even though I walk through the valley of the shadow of death, I fear no evil, for you are with me.
1: Did they fly to your life?
3: Everybody was lined up trying to hitchhike out of the tunnel. It was like, you know, and this guy pulled up in a pickup truck and drove me all the way to the ferry, and I got home. And I'm home now.
2: God bless America.
4: This is JP, Coriel, and Husker Nick.
5: And we'll continue to look back throughout the morning show today as 25 years have passed since the attacks on in 9/11 in New York City. And there's so many different things going on, as we mentioned, with good things, various ways you can give back. You can be a part of the walk that's going on at Memorial Stadium on the stairs there.
6: Right. And we also acknowledge, too, the New York City was the largest loss of people, but there were also the attacks on the Pentagon, and then in
5: Pennsylvania
6: as well, when they downed the plane there.
7: I was going to say, it's amazing because it's 25 years and like in a flash, right? Like it went quick.
5: Right.
7: And it's, so I've got a 13, almost 14 year old son. So he's been asking me a ton of questions about it and about what it was like and all those things. And I keep thinking about like that. And then obviously like COVID, you know, 5-6 years ago. These two major events in the last 25 years that like all these kids right now that are on their way to school, you know, they're not, the younger ones won't hardly remember COVID. Like my daughter really won't. She was 2 at the time. Yeah. And then obviously 9/11, neither one of them were here for. So I think it's so cool that today they're going to have an opportunity to hear all these stories, like what we're about to share and different things. And then I would encourage people to share their stories of where they were, what they were doing with their kids, to try to help them kind of understand such an important moment in U.S. history.
6: Yeah.
5: Right. And we'll be doing that throughout the show as well.
6: Yeah, when are we going to catch up with Jason?
5: Jason, actually, now, because that's a big part of what's going on.
6: Yeah, let's do it.
5: As far as the local ties or ways you can give back on a day like today. Pete Davidson is famously known for his father, who was one of the firefighters that was on Ladder 118, who died in 9/11. He and John Stewart have their big NYC Still Rising after 25 years. But you can also...
6: Yeah.
5: A part of this is you can be a part of Unite for Good, the Unite for Good campaign, where their goal is to get 1 million people to pledge a good deed in honor of 9/11. And that's online. You can do that if you want to be a part of it, but also locally. And as a part of commemorating what went down 25 years ago, many of us find ourselves asking what we can do to honor and remember and show appreciation for our active first responders as we reflect. And we're joined by Jason Love, who we've come to know over the years due to our work with Operation Warm. Now, Jason, first of all, thank you for all you do. And can you tell us a bit about the blood drive that's going on today?
8: Absolutely. The Acts of Service blood drive is going on today from 9 to 1 at Fire Station 1, which is at 18th and Q. But we are encouraging those who want to honor and remember to donate any time during the month of September. Blood is life-saving. 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So please consider it. If you need any more information, ncbb.org, the Nebraska Community Blood Bank.
6: And Jason, I saw the flag ceremony and things just shortly before that Acts of Service blood drive. I think that's incredible what you're doing to help the community and also to commemorate this event and reflect on the tragedy 25 years ago. Of course, Lincoln Fire and Rescue is going to be there to help people no matter what situation, even if it's during the hard times. And we just appreciate all the work that you've done for the community.
8: We are always happy to help.
6: You know, it looks like the Parks and Recreation Department have teamed up with the Veterans Memorial Garden Advisory Council as well, and they'll be hosting a Patriot Day ceremony today at 10 a.m. at the Veterans Memorial Garden. So maybe you could get in early to donate blood at the Acts of Service blood drive and then head there for the ceremony, or really at any point in time if you want to go and remember and honor.
5: Absolutely. And we'll have something on our social media page as well, asking you guys to let us know where you were when all of this happened. We'll, and we'll reflect on that a little bit more coming up in the show and throughout the day today. So if you'd like to be a part of any way of remembering what went down 25 years ago. And like Nick said, telling kids about it because they are curious. They have no idea. A lot of them didn't. Like we were talking about it in the press box at soccer. There's a couple of guys up there that were literally 7 months old.
6: I don't want to say interesting. It's just, it's hard to wrap my brain around, I guess, because it was such a pivotal moment for all of us.
5: Yeah.
6: Though I was young, I still kind of understood that something bad was happening. And it's an entire generation at this point now, 25 years. That's kind of that middle ground between an entire generation is, between 20 and 30 years. So there's an entire generation that
5: has no clue.
6: Unaffected in ways. I don't want to say don't feel, you know, emotions about it, but are largely unaffected.
7: Right. Put it in perspective, Coriel, you're right about the age where people start remembering it.
6: Yeah, I was 10 years old.
7: Like just wrap your brain around that because you're 35 now.
6: Yeah.
7: So like it's amazing that someone who is only 5 years younger than you probably doesn't remember this. People who are 30 probably don't remember
6: it. It's wild. Idea. So wild.
5: So we'll continue to commemorate that. You can be a part of the conversation and let us know where were you when the world stopped turning. We'll have that song coming up and a lot more throughout the show today.

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chance to win without a context contest. A Redneck movie review on the way too. Before that, Huskers Bowling Green. What to expect before tomorrow.

0: JP, Coriel, and Husker Nick.
1: Getting you ready for the Huskers v. the Falcons of Bowling Green.
2: Bowling? I always thought the Bowling Green was the Bowling Green Bowlers, and they all just had little bowling shoes on instead of their cleats and things, and they showed up little bowling bags.
3: Do you know, you might, who the head coach of Bowling Green is?
2: I'm picturing somebody from the movie Kingpin.
3: I'm looking at you, JP.
1: No.
3: Specifically.
2: Is it? Hold on.
3: His name is Eddie George.
1: Oh, that's right. I forgot.
2: Titans, I was going to ask if it was Woody Harrelson.
3: George. No, that's
1: Kingpin.
3: Sweet, right?
1: Oh, my God. I completely
3: forgot. Eddie George, for those who don't remember. Mr. Eddie George is the...
2: Can you explain that to me?
1: So Eddie George won a Heisman with the Ohio State.
3: He should not have.
1: Yeah. And he also
2: went... Was he former Husker?
3: No. He's from Ohio State.
1: He's a Tennessee Titan. He was the starting running back for the Titans.
2: So he's giving you crap about it because you're a Titans fan.
1: Yeah.
2: Okay, got it.
3: It's neat that Eddie George is their head coach. Like, Eddie George was like a guy 3 yards in a cloud of dust, but he was fun to cheer for.
1: One of the best running backs ever. I actually got to go to Eddie George's restaurant in Nashville when we were there for CRS way back in the day.
2: We got Coach Rule, who likes to party at Red Dirt shows. So
3: the tough part is, famously, Eddie George should not have won the Heisman the year that he won it, because one, Tommy Aloysius Frazier should have won the darn thing. I don't know if that's his middle name or not, but it seems Aloysius.
2: Yeah, it sounds familiar. It has a ring to it.
3: Yeah, he should have won it. But
2: how do you think this game's gonna go?
3: I think Nebraska's gonna, like I said last week, it's gonna be like 35-40 point victory.
2: Gonna beat the brakes off.
1: 28.5 point favorites
3: game. Be like, now don't get me wrong. Last week at halftime, I was a little worried about my prediction to win about five touchdowns. But we got there. We'll get there again this week.
2: For the lack of better words, balls deep in a bunch of pickle shots on a lake at the time, so I would have no idea.
3: For lack of a better words, I just love that you're the only person on the show that can get away with that phrasing. Literally the only person.
2: I'm talking my eyeballs.
3: What you were talking about.
2: My eyeballs. I was up to my eyeballs. Would have been a better
3: word.
2: You
3: were eyeballs deep. That's what you meant to say.
2: Yeah.
1: Before you start texting us, it's too late to add that to OCC.
3: Yeah, and also Coriel is the one who said it, not me or JP, for when you call our management.
2: Hey, we had a shot ski on that.
3: I've been getting in trouble enough lately with what I've been saying on the air. I don't need you getting me in trouble.
2: Don't worry. I got you on my back.
3: Appreciate it. Yeah. It's going to be a good day. Hey, 77 degrees is the high on Saturday.
1: Great.
3: It's going to be
2: beautiful.
3: Yes. I cannot wait. Night game, going to be fun. People tailgating. I have a feeling downtown is going to be popping on Saturday.
1: Oh, 100%.
2: Yes, it should.
3: Yeah. We're over in a neighborhood over by Firethorn having our big team get together, grilling food and all that kind of stuff. Pumped about it. Can't not wait to see all my guys, all my baseball players.
2: I want to go to one game this season. I try to go to at least one every season. And I know this sounds bad.
3: This should have been the one.
2: Dang it.
3: The best weather. We would be hard pressed. It's pretty much a top 10 day on Saturday.
2: Yeah.
3: It'll be hard pressed.
2: Well, I want to go, obviously, to catch the game. But I'm really interested in these stadium snacks that everyone's been talking about.
1: There's some amazing things that they have for food now.
2: I want to go try.
1: It's crazy good.
2: I need to try them.
1: Yeah. And if you are going to the game, and we talked a little bit about this the conversation about the anniversary of 9/11. Nebraska was one of the first sporting events.
3: Yeah, it came back. If you guys
2: That's right.
3: With it being 25 years since 9/11 today, I would implore anybody in their car when you get to wherever you're going, pull up your phone, type in Nebraska Tunnel Walk after 9/11. Mm-hmm. There, the other day on a national show, they were talking about today. And they were talking about the most iconic moments, and W throwing out the first pitch at Yankees game was insane.
1: Yep.
3: How does he go out there with all that pressure and just absolute right down the middle? But then the one that won the vote was Nebraska coming out of the tunnel
1: in 2001.
3: And it was insane.
2: And they had local firefighters.
3: Oh yeah,
2: join them on the field. Big flag, Mark Ebersbacher was there, carried the American flag.
3: It was cool.
2: That was awesome.
3: And for those also who don't remember where the New York Giants were that next day, that was in Kansas City.
1: Oh, that's
3: so cool. Like, oh, wow. This whole, it was crazy. So like Nebraska had the big thing and we were the national televised game that day, the biggest game in, you know, on TV that
2: right,
3: day. And then the very next day that was Chiefs Giants and they ran right. them out and it was, right. it was
2: so crazy. The Midwest has like a bit of a tie in that way.
3: Oh, for sure. I mean, I would argue the Midwest 9/11. Is where that healing really started.
2: Yeah.
3: You know,
2: yeah.
3: back in that
1: and
3: time. So
1: I've heard as a part of this, the Huskers will be wearing patriotic alternative uniforms Sweet. To mark the anniversary of this.
2: Wow.
1: They're also going to be handing cool. out the USA cards yeah. again, like they did for that football game yeah. against Rice back 25 years ago.
3: Oh, it was
1: ago.
3: Insane, you guys. If you can watch the video, yeah. like you'll get goosebumps. Chills, like
2: Amazing.
3: Goosebumps on your arms. Like it'll be crazy. It's good so, stuff.
2: Yeah. All right. We got a good one coming up this Saturday.
1: Hopefully you get to go to the game. If you do, definitely swing by and hang with us in the rail yard. We'll start our party at 3:00 with Tiago bringing the fun music-wise. We got all kinds of free swag from our friends at Bud Light, Nebraska Lottery, Pepsi, and Neutral. And the biggest screen in town, the biggest party in town. Come tailgate with us in the rail yard 3:00 tomorrow. The Huskers versus Bowling Green should be another W. You got to get there and root them on.
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1: We'll ask you about where were you when 9/11 happened. 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

0: foreseeable future, with clouds, rain, maybe a thunderstorm, but lots of rain is on our way. Much cooler temperatures next week. Into the mid-70s, except for Monday, that is the outlier. We're still looking at low 90s. All of a sudden, it shoots up, so don't be surprised if we see some severe weather Sunday into Monday or Monday into Tuesday. 66 now. Happy Friday.
1: 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All more Free Fun Friday on the way with Out of Context Contest. Your chance to win if you know the show or can decipher the jokes. That's up next. Now it's Luke Combs. It's Kicks.

0: What the heck were you thinking?
1: That doesn't look like my wiener.
0: What?
2: So there you are, sitting there, pants down, hoovering Twinkie.
3: What in the world were you thinking?
4: It smells swampy
2: local
4: around
2: news
4: here.
2: On. I just boozing. I'm just stinky. I am browning in my pants is what's happening.
1: Hi, I'm Coryell. I would really like a call.
2: Are you kicking that tiny little ball? Oh, my God.
5: I don't think I miss what you think I miss.
6: Try once again to figure out how well you know the show. It is Out of Context Contest time with your chance to win. 466-9696. We need three of you to jump on the lines and play the game with your chance to win going on the weekend. 466-9696 for OCC. If you can decipher what the jokes are and what's really what came out of, I believe it's mostly Coryell and Nick.
2: Shocker.
6: I was on vocal rest, so I didn't.
7: We haven't had a good JP says something silly day in a long time.
6: No, just, didn't help.
7: That'd be more entertaining, my man.
6: Vocal rest, too.
2: That's what I'm saying.
6: If you'd like to play and figure out what they were talking about, 466-9696 is the number to play. Out of Context Contest. Three of you playing next at 466-9696.

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1: What the heck were you thinking?
2: That doesn't look like my wiener.
1: What?
3: So there you are, sitting there, pants down, hoovering a Twinkie.
4: What in the world were you thinking?
5: It smells swampy
3: local
5: around
3: news
5: here.
3: On. I'm just boozing. I'm just stinky. I am browning in my pants is what's happening.
2: Hi, I'm Coriel. I would really like a call.
3: Are you kicking that tiny little ball? Oh, my God.
6: I don't think it miss what you think it miss.
7: Time for Out of Context Contest with your chance to win fabulous prizes on Friday. If you can get through the gauntlet, that is the words we say taken out of context.
8: It is it is not the easiest thing, I don't think.
3: No,
8: it's not to figure out.
3: I think it's easy if you listen to the show a lot, though.
8: Today's going to be a little tricky here and there, but we'll see.
7: Okay. In line to play are Robert, Tuesday. Guy, and we start with Jenna this morning. Good morning, Jenna.
9: Morning.
8: Jenna, happy Friday. How are you?
3: Morning.
9: Good.
8: Good. I like it. You convinced me. You convinced me. I know you are, and I'm happy about that. I'm just kidding. All right. So super, super simple game here. It's Out of Context Contest. What we're going to do is we're going to give you some sound. I said noise because that's basically what it is.
3: Well, half the time it is a noise.
8: Because it's Coriel, right? So we're going to give you some sound taken out of context from the show. And then I'll give you three options, a one, a two, or a three. If you tell me which one it is and you get it right, you move on. If you miss it, stay on the line. One of the advantages of going first is there's a chance we could get back to you, okay?
9: Perfect.
7: All right, here's number one.
8: I don't want to call it the three Fs and the B.
3: Yeah, yeah. That's somehow worse.
1: What?
8: Three Fs and the B. All right, so I was talking about the four Fs of Thanksgiving, which is food, family, football, and beer. I don't want to call it the three Fs and the B.
3: Yeah, yeah. That's somehow worse.
8: Husker Nick was kicking tires on the air about a foursome name for the golf team he has, which is three of his friends and Coriel. I don't want to call it the three F's and the B.
3: Yeah, yeah. That's somehow worse. B obviously stands for brute.
8: Brute, yeah.
7: Yeah, that's it. Or beauty. I mean, you could have gone brawn.
3: Well, brawn. Don't get too crazy.
8: Yeah, I would never.
3: Wait, hold on. Going too far now.
8: Or number three, that we were just talking about Husker Nick's last report card in college. I don't want to call it the three F's and the B.
3: Yeah, yeah. That's somehow worse.
8: All right, probably.
3: B was in what? PE?
8: The one good grade I got in gym. Yeah, it was gym. Sports history.
7: What do you think it is, Jenna?
9: Number three?
8: It is not number three. Oh, doggone it.
7: That's okay, though.
8: Good track. Stay in the line. Stay in the line.
7: We move to Guy. Good morning, Guy.
8: Guy, what up?
10: Good morning.
8: All right, Guy, do you think it's number one, the four F's of Thanksgiving, which is food, family, football, and beer? I don't want to call it the three F's and the B.
3: Yeah, yeah. That's somehow worse.
8: Or is it number two, I was kicking tires on a foursome name for our golf team. That was me and two of my friends and Coriel. I don't want to call it the three F's and the B.
3: Yeah, yeah. That's somehow worse.
7: What do you think, Guy?
10: I'm just going to take a stab in the dark and say it's number two.
8: It is not.
7: But now we have a new name for
8: we do
7: our
8: have a new name
7: team.
8: For our golf team, though.
7: We bring in Robert. Is it 1-1 or 1? Turn your radio down, Robert.
11: Number 1.
8: It is number dude, you
3: great
8: know the show.
3: Job.
8: That's what I'm talking about.
7: Well done, sir.
8: Yeah, we were talking about Thanksgiving is the number one holiday, obviously, and it's because of the four Fs, which is food, family, football, and beer.
3: Yeah.
7: Right.
8: Yeah.
3: Obviously. Totally makes sense.
8: Make sure that radio's down, my guy. They're going to hear
11: yes,
8: it.
11: Sir.
8: Yeah, because it keeps going out.
3: Echo. Okay, perfect.
8: Weird right. Echo here.
7: Here is number two.
3: Oh, I've never heard of that in my life.
1: What?
8: Okay, this she's never heard of that in her life.
3: So
8: is she talking
3: things
8: about number one, the greatness that is Papa Murphy's pizza?
3: Oh, I've never heard of that in my life.
8: Number two, condensation can collect on a volleyball floor when it's right next to a lake and the sun is going down.
3: Oh, I've never heard of that in my life.
8: Or number three, Coriel, quote, wait a minute. If you, I was reading the next one, and that would have been really funny.
3: No,
8: but number three, the phrasing "if you don't use it, you will lose it."
3: Well, I've never heard of that in my life.
7: All right. What do you think it is, Robert?
11: Number two.
8: No, it is not number two.
7: Okay.
3: Surprisingly enough.
8: Yeah.
7: Could have been. Back to Jenna. Good morning, Jenna.
8: Jenna, I told you we'd get back to you. All right, Jenna, is it number one, the greatness that is Papa Murphy's pizza?
3: Well, I've never heard of that in my life.
8: Or is it number three, the phrase, if you don't use it, you will lose it?
3: I've never heard of that in my life.
7: What do you think, Jenna?
9: Number three.
8: It is not
3: number three. It is not number three.
8: Holy cow. All right. Hold on. I told you I thought I made these hard today.
7: Guy, is it 1-1 or 1?
9: We're going to go with 1.
8: Guy, you know the show.
3: Really quick, I accidentally ordered Papa Murphy's pizza for the bachelorette party over the weekend, which I bungled the supper situation because I did not know it was take and bake at all. Yeah. I had never heard that before in my life.
7: So wild.
3: I got a promotional text the other day from Papa Murphy's. It's like 30% off kickoff return for football season. And it gives you like a code to order it. So I screenshotted it and I sent it to the whole bachelorette party group. And I said, hey, just got this code if anyone's interested in picking up some Papa Murphy's.
8: Nice. I love it.
7: And now she's going to be the biggest fan of Papa Murphy's pizza forever.
8: Papa Murphy's is awesome, you guys. Oh, I might get some tonight.
7: All right, so Guy, you got that point. You get this one, you win the whole game. If not, Jenna and Robert are ready to steal the wife.
3: Just pulling it out of my butt, I'm going.
8: Yeah, you can have it if that's where it's living. Who are you?
3: What? Somebody needs to take me out back. Just like the family dog. Okay?
8: Number one.
3: What am I saying?
8: We were talking about our fantasy football league championship.
3: Just pulling it out of my butt, I'm going.
8: Yeah, you can have it if that's where it's living.
2: Who are you?
8: Number two, she was talking about that massive stick that's obviously up there.
3: Just pulling it out of my butt, I'm going.
8: Yeah, you can have it if that's where it's living. Who are you?
3: It's the you can have it.
7: Right.
3: That's where it's living.
8: Our number three, our golf matchup, which is Coryell and I versus JP and the host of Mulligan Mike.
3: Just pulling it out of my butt, I'm going.
8: Yeah, you can have it if that's where it's living. Who are you?
7: What do you think it is, Guy?
9: I'm going to try number three.
8: It is not number three.
3: Hang in there.
8: I will, if she can pull a victory out of her butt in that golf tournament we're having,
3: miraculous.
8: I will happily accept
3: miraculous.
8: That. Miraculous. Like, we go to the smelliest Robert. Victory I've ever been part of.
7: All right, Robert, another chance for you. What were you going to get?
8: Is it number one, Fantasy Football League Championships?
3: Pulling it out of my butt, I'm going.
8: Yeah, you can have it if that's where it's living. Or is it number two, that obviously that massive stick she's got up there?
3: Just pulling it out of my butt, I'm going.
8: Yeah, you can have it if that's where it's living. Who are you?
11: What do you think? Number two.
8: I almost want to accept that, but no, it's
3: not. So we go back to Jenna?
8: For a third time, this is a record.
3: Jenna!
8: This is a record.
7: Jenna, is it 1-1 or 1?
9: It's 1!
8: Yay! You obviously know our show.
3: Wow.
8: I love it.
7: Oh, my God.
8: We got three people who did not listen the entire week to our show. That's what I got today. I'm just kidding.
3: No, you guys, he made that really hard.
8: I'm so happy for you. Congratulations.
3: Good job.
8: She's still fired up.
7: You're still there, Jenna?
8: Are you there?
9: Yes.
8: All right. Okay, yeah.
7: Perfect. All right, Jenna, congratulations. We got your 4-pack of tickets to the Omaha Rodeo coming up at CHI. Thanks for playing Out of Context Contest. Stay on the line. Guy and Robert, thank you for your efforts
8: as
7: well.
8: Thank you, guys. That was fun.
7: That was a ridiculous but yet fun rendition.
3: Good
7: once
3: one,
7: again,
3: Husker Nick.
7: Of Out of Context Contest.
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7: 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Also, talk more about where were you when 9/11 happened. 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
1: The best things in life are free.
2: Not anymore.
1: But you can give them to the birds and bees. I want money.
2: You literally need money for everything any day.
3: That's true.
4: And you know what really grinds my gears?
2: Mm.
4: The things that used to be free that I really am up in arms about. When they charge you for extra sauce cups. When you go to like fast food restaurants.
2: Yeah.
3: Extra sauce cups? What do you mean?
4: Like if you get, you know, one sauce cup per four piece nugget or whatever.
3: All right.
4: You used to be like, give me a handful of that.
2: Right.
4: And then they're like, all right.
2: Can't do it anymore.
4: Yeah. You don't know what I'm going to use that for. Maybe I dip my hamburger in it too.
3: You might.
4: That drives me absolutely crazy.
2: The fact that you have to go buy your own plug for your phone. Like you literally have to go and it's no longer
4: a charger
2: for your phone. The plug-in for your phone. You have to go buy your own. You have to buy your own earbuds anymore.
4: So you're saying like the source of charging should just come with it.
2: 100%.
4: When you buy an iPhone, doesn't it come with a charger?
2: Not anymore.
4: Because not anymore.
2: You have to have a USB.
4: I can't remember.
3: I think they kind of just assume it does the cable, but it doesn't come with
4: the block.
3: But I think they also assume at this point we've all got those.
4: Yeah.
2: Right.
3: You know. So.
4: Except for when they changed the whole cord situation, like the type it is,
2: And then you have to go
4: money grabs.
2: And then you go to say Walmart and you go get one of those and it's behind a glass case and you have to get a guy to open it up for you and unlock it. Then you get it and you take it home and it's not the USB, it's the USB-C you need. And it's
4: USB-C,
2: like whatever. Can it just come with the phone?
4: I think the other thing too that used to be free that grinds my gears, and this is arguably probably the most expensive thing, is checked bags on flights.
3: Yeah, it's a bummer.
4: Like you are. You already make it hard and like less accessible to like general people. And then you go and make it even harder by being like, hey, so here's like extremely high prices and then also a lot of extra fees. And then also, by the way, at least $80 to fly with your bags one way. That's the other part that is crazy to me. Like you could pay to get your bags to your destination.
2: Right.
4: But like, what if something happens? Like, I don't know, just something terrible happens, right? And you have all of a sudden no money at all. Like you've been hacked or I don't know.
3: So
4: you just don't get your bag. Like you just leave without your bags?
2: Without your bag.
4: Because you can't pay to have them fly back with you?
2: Are you even old enough to remember when seat selection was free? Like you could literally
4: choose. Yeah, well, I always flew Southwest, so until recently, you could just sit anywhere you want.
2: Sit anywhere you want, but like you used to be able to pick out your seats without having to pay extra.
4: But now you got to pay extra for that,
2: right?
3: My goodness,
2: like for crying out loud!
4: What really was wild to me when I went to Europe for the first and only time I've been so far was you have to pay to use public restrooms.
2: Oh, really?
4: And I had to pee so bad. I was in like a train plaza. I had to pee so bad. And I was looking for some of my euros. And I just couldn't even, my eyeballs were yellow. That's how bad I had to pee.
3: Yeah, just
4: and I was
3: full of it.
4: I was all but becoming a beggar looking for a coin so I could go to this bathroom because you have to pay to enter.
2: See, and I'll let you know a little inside to me. I feel guilty if I have to stop somewhere and use the bathroom.
4: Why?
2: That I feel guilt, like I'm using your public bathroom, I'm going to buy something. Like if I go to a convenience store or Walmart or wherever, like I'm going to go in and like, I have to buy something. I can't just come in here and use the bathroom and leave.
4: I think that notion's fine and all, JP, but honestly, you should keep taking advantage of it while you can, because that might actually be the last honest to God thing that you can do for free anymore, is walk into an establishment and use the bathroom.
3: There is one, and as long as this exists, the world is going to be okay.
4: Okay.
3: Bottomless chips and salsa at
4: all right, now you found it.
3: Restaurant.
4: Yep. You found it.
3: That is the go.
4: You found
3: it.
4: Absolutely.
0: Coming up next.
5: Go! This is what's next with JP, Coryell, and Husker Nick.
2: We continue to commemorate 25 years since 9/11. And we'll find out where you were when the world stopped turning.
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0: This is JP, Coriel, and Husker Nick.
1: 25 years. The anniversary of what went down with the World Trade Centers, the Pentagon, Pennsylvania, 9/11, and just a look back.
2: Yes, the attacks on this country 25 years ago changed the foundation of, I mean, how people build community, how people feel moving about the world. I think a lot of us remember exactly where we were when we learned what was happening, or even
3: it's a
2: initially
3: whole other lifetime
2: saw.
3: Ago.
2: I know.
3: I told my wife a couple days ago, we were sitting there and I text you guys. I was like, didn't even occur to me till like Monday. And I was like, holy crap, this is the 25th anniversary of 9/11. I told Jess and she's like, is it really? I was like, yeah. Holy cow. Talk about, you know, you got a quarter century in a blink, right? And a whole now, a whole new generation of people talking about it and talking about where you were. I mean, Coriel, how much is different with you than when 25 years ago?
2: I mean, a whole lot. I was 10 years old.
3: Exactly.
2: Right. I know.
3: Is that not the craziest thing? What were you doing? Do you remember the moment?
2: I remember specifically, and I'm seeing on the Facebook post, by the way, KX969, where you can share the moment that you realized things were happening, and where were you? Tell us about that moment. But I'm not alone in this. A lot of people remember teachers wheeling in TVs to watch it, because I do specifically remember that. But I have a feeling, like a bit of a notion. I'm pretty sure I was finishing cereal. My mom was braiding my hair and we were watching the news. I was at the end of the couch when the first plane hit. And I think it was between then and then getting to school is when the second plane hit and we had wheeled in the TVs there.
1: Yeah.
2: Because there's the time frame kind of makes sense, but I can't remember if I'm maybe blending the two or not.
3: Well,
2: at any rate, a lot of people do, though, in the comments mentioned that they were watching it at school, young ages.
1: Brooklyn says she was in first grade at Calvert Elementary. They just got done reciting the Pledge of Allegiance when the teacher yelled at them to hush as they stood frozen, kind of watching the TVs. My peers and I didn't understand what was happening in the moment, but the memory will always be engraved in her brain. Mm-hmm. And for a lot of people, that's the way. I was sitting on the floor in our apartment behind Best Buy back when it was still right there off of 48th Street, and feeding Serena. She was almost one. We're just sitting on the floor having breakfast, watching the Today Show like we do every day, and watch it actually happen.
2: Mm-hmm.
1: And thinking, I can't. I have to work later that afternoon. I was working on a different radio station doing an afternoon drive. And like, how do I leave my one-year-old here when this is going on right now?
2: Husker Nick, where were you?
3: Oh, this is the most Husker Nick story you'll ever hear.
2: Oh,
3: and
2: no.
3: It makes it crazy because almost everything I'm about to tell you doesn't exist anymore.
2: Okay.
3: So I was, UNL still exists, thank goodness.
2: Okay.
3: But I was on campus. I was a sophomore, skipping Chem 109 because I hated that class.
2: Does that not exist anymore?
3: No, that does.
2: I was going to say,
3: and I was
2: that feels like something you
3: so
2: keep.
3: I went to Pound Hall, which doesn't exist anymore, and was went and got breakfast, which, by the way, was a mound of French fries is all I had on my plate.
2: For breakfast.
3: Yeah, dude.
1: Makes sense.
3: I love their French
2: college
3: fries.
2: Free will.
3: I was like, these French fries are fire. It's got some bacon, too. Some bacon and French fries. And I remember walking out, just having gotten it, and they, you know, the planes were hijacked, so they had the TV, and it was one of those big rear projector TVs that sat in front.
2: Yep.
3: So I went and sat and watched to see what was going on. And then literally like 2 minutes after I sat down was when they flipped and showed the replay of the first plane hitting. Mm-hmm. And then from that moment forward, we went to the whole campus shut down, and then we went to our rooms, and like my girlfriend at the time and I just couldn't stop watching CNN.
2: Yeah.
3: You know, couldn't stop seeing what's going on, you know, all the different things that were going on with the Pentagon and the news. And it was just, man, that was one of the most surreal, insane days that is impossible to forget. I mean, it's just insane.
2: I think a lot of it too, that was so profound about it from start to finish, was that intense feeling of nobody knowing exactly what was happening with the first plane. And it was like, you know, the deep sadness that you felt knowing that those people in that plane that at the time you thought accidentally hit the tower.
3: Yeah.
2: You were just, oh my goodness, those people are definitely, they are gone. And, and that was tragic then. Little do you know that like 20 minutes later.
3: Yeah.
2: It's, or 30 minutes later. It happens again. And then the whole thing flips the script and it's somehow it's even more tragic, but then there's that level of like, fright and just the unknown.
3: The biggest thing I remember about that time, because like that week kind of blurs in my mind, right?
2: Oh, absolutely.
3: And the thing I remember, and it's interesting because everybody has different perspectives of like your reactions to everything. But like after the towers fell, and I remember sitting on campus, and it was just like tables of dudes talking about enlisting. Like it was like we're quitting school.
2: Oh yeah, there was a everybody's dramatic
3: trying
2: increase,
3: to,
2: right?
3: Yeah, they're trying to figure out, can I get out of first semester and not, you know, can I get a refund and enlist and go? And like that was like
2: the rallying.
3: I mean, literally, like when you would go, you'd be sitting in, again, I was in Pound Hall and like on floor 2, if I remember right. And it was just, that was the discussion. Like everybody would sit there that night and they were trying to figure out, all right, what's next? What do we do? And I just remember that being like one thing that just stands out in my mind. And like quite a few people did in the building, ended up enlisting right away.
2: Yeah.
3: I don't know, like I said, my brother-in-law did. Right away to my future brother-in-law, I guess. Yeah. I didn't know him for another year at the time.
2: On Facebook, KX969, if you have any local tie to this in any way, shape, or form, maybe a family member who ended up going there to help, or you know somebody who unfortunately passed away and you want to share what they were like, if you feel comfortable sharing any of this information, we'd love to hear that on Facebook, KX969. But you can join a lot of our friends, Joy, Beth, Nikki, Wendy. Let us know where you were that moment that the attacks began, that fateful moment. Facebook KX969 as we commemorate and honor 25 years since the 9/11 attacks.
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1: 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Sandra Bullock, Nicole Kidman getting back together for Practical Magic 2. We'll see what Cooter thought of it.

0: Tech Movie Review with me, Husker Nick's cousin, Cooter Mo Cephas.
1: Yeah. All right, y'all, now listen up. We got another movie that's coming out that's a sequel decades upon decades after the first one came out. Mm-hmm. It's Practical Magic 2. Here's your preview.
2: I'm sure you've heard of the Owens family. The ones their neighbors whisper are witches.
3: You're the Owens sisters.
4: Yeah, everyone we love dies.
3: Oh, right.
5: But, I mean, it's just, it's not great for the Tinder bio.
6: What if you guys were all just a little bit dramatic?
7: Is this real? Is he gonna die?
5: It's true.
7: I will never trust you again.
8: Kylie said she's gonna go and fix the curse.
9: This will lead her into the dark path.
10: If you want to find her, you have to work
9: together.
11: My blood, your blood.
12: Our blood.
13: Jed said we could trust this guy.
14: I can't even sense her right now.
3: You're afraid of your power.
14: Well, I've seen what my power can do. The idea that they may have the same power terrifies me.
15: Everything's gonna be okay.
16: Everything's gonna be okay? Just like it was when we had to bury a corpse under a rose bush? That kind of fine? Or different? Different or same?
17: I cannot wait for this.
1: I know, you're so excited
17: I'm
1: for
17: I'm so giddy.
1: Well, I mean, it's good. It's going to be a good sequel. It's got plenty of great actresses in it.
17: Cooter Mo Cephas is only interested in it because there's hot chicks in it.
1: Cooter ain't ever seen the first one, so Cooter ain't going to...
17: Sandra Bullock, Nicole Kidman?
1: I ain't never seen it.
18: Yeah, it's...
17: Joey King?
1: I think
17: King?
1: There was a
17: Maisie
1: hole
17: Williams?
1: There was a hole in someone with a candles, right? He put through her body.
17: Sure.
1: Is that the same movie?
17: Yes. I think
1: do
17: so.
1: Do you remember?
17: I mean, this was late 90s. So I watched it in the early aughts, mostly.
1: Right, yeah.
17: But so, I think so.
1: All right. Well, yeah. I mean, hey, this is going to be a fun movie to go to. So go get
17: chicks.
1: It. Get on down.
18: With hot
1: I'm
18: chicks.
1: Sure. Who's in it?
17: Sandra Bullock, Nicole Kidman, first of all.
18: And then
1: in this one?
18: Maisie Williams from Game of Thrones, right?
17: And Maisie Williams and Joey King.
18: Joey King.
1: Nice.
17: But
1: stuff
17: it's like too. Sandra Bullock. I mean,
18: yeah,
17: Nicole Kidman.
18: Yeah.
1: Come on. A little grandma loving going on there.
17: Yeah. Oh my God.
18: They're not grandmas yet.
17: No. I don't know that they are.
18: They both have kids in their
1: age.
18: Teens.
17: Potentially.
1: I think so.
17: They're hot though.
1: Oh yeah.
17: That's what I'm saying. Hot is hot.
1: Grandma loving.
17: No, yeah.
1: Hey, we don't discriminate down in southern Missouri, all right? Anywho, I'm gonna give this movie 3 bags of pork grinds. 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
1: Getting you ready for the Huskers v. the Falcons of Bowling Green.
2: I always thought the Bowling Green was the Bowling Green Bowlers, and they all just had little bowling shoes on instead of their cleats and things, and they showed up with little bowling bags.
3: Do you know, you might, who the head coach of Bowling Green is?
2: I'm picturing somebody from the movie
3: Kingpin. I'm looking at you, JP.
4: No.
3: Specifically.
2: Is it? Hold on.
3: His name is Eddie George.
4: Oh, that's right. I forgot.
2: Titans, I was going to ask if it was Woody Harrelson.
4: No, that's sweet, right? God, I completely
3: forgot. Eddie George, for those who don't remember. Mr. Eddie George is the...
2: Can you explain that to me?
4: So Eddie George won a Heisman with the Ohio State.
3: We should not have.
4: Yeah. And he also
2: was former Husker?
3: No. He's from Ohio State.
4: He's a Tennessee Titan. He was the starting running back for the Titans.
2: So he's giving you crap about it because you're a Titans fan.
4: Yeah.
2: Okay,
4: yeah.
2: Got it.
3: It's neat that Eddie George is their head coach. Like Eddie George was like a guy 3 yards in a cloud of dust, but he was fun to cheer for.
4: One of the best running backs ever. I actually got to go to Eddie George's restaurant in Nashville when we were there for CRS way back in the day.
2: We got Coach Rule, who likes to party at Red Dirt shows. So
3: the tough part is, famously, Eddie George should not have won the Heisman the year that he won it, because one, Tommy Aloysius Frazier should have won the darn thing. I don't know if that's his middle name or not, but it seems like it should be Aloysius.
2: Yeah, it sounds familiar. It has a ring to it.
3: Yeah, he should have won it. But
2: how do you think this game's gonna go?
3: I think Nebraska's gonna, like I said last week, it's gonna be like 35-40 point victory here.
2: Gonna beat the brakes off.
4: 28.5 point favorites coming into this game.
3: Be like, now don't get me wrong. Last week at halftime, I was a little worried about my prediction to win it by five touchdowns. But we got there. We'll get there again this week.
2: For the lack of better words, balls deep in a bunch of pickle shots on a lake at the time, so I would have no idea.
3: For lack of a better words, I just love that you're the only person on the show that can get away with that phrasing. Literally the only person.
2: I'm talking my eyeballs.
3: What you were talking about.
2: My eyeballs. I was up to my eyeballs. Maybe that would have been a better word.
3: You were eyeballs deep.
2: Before you start
4: texting us, it's too late to add that to OCC.
3: Yeah, and also Coryell is the one who said it, not me or JP, for when you call our management.
2: Hey, we had a shot ski on that.
3: I've been getting in trouble enough lately with what I've been saying on the air. I don't need you getting me in trouble.
2: I got you on my back.
3: Appreciate it. It's going to be a good day. Hey, 77 degrees is the high on Saturday.
4: Great.
3: It's going to be
2: beautiful.
3: Yes. I cannot wait. Night game, going to be fun. People tailgating. I have a feeling downtown is going to be popping on Saturday.
4: Oh, 100%.
2: Yes, it should.
3: Yeah. We're over in a neighborhood over by Firethorn having our big team get together, grilling food and all that kind of stuff. Pumped about it. Can't not wait to see all my guys, all my baseball players.
2: I want to go to one game this season. I try to go to at least one every season. And I know this sounds bad.
3: This should have been the one.
2: Dang it.
3: The best weather. We would be hard pressed. It's pretty much a top 10 day on Saturday.
2: Yeah.
3: It'll be hard pressed.
2: Well, I want to go, obviously, to catch the game. But I'm really interested in these stadium snacks that everyone's been talking about.
4: There's some amazing things that they have for food now.
2: I want to go try.
4: It's crazy good.
2: I need to try them.
4: Yeah. And if you are going to the game, and we talked a little bit about this the conversation about the anniversary of 9/11. Nebraska was one of the first sporting events.
3: Yeah, it came back. If you guys
2: that's right.
3: With it being 25 years since 9/11 today, I would implore anybody in their car when you get to wherever you're going, pull up your phone, type in Nebraska Tunnel Walk after 9/11. Mm-hmm. There, the other day on a national show, they were talking about today. And they were talking about the most iconic moments, and W throwing out the first pitch at Yankees game was insane.
4: Yep.
3: How does he go out there with all that pressure and just absolute right down the middle? But then the one that won the vote was Nebraska coming out of the tunnel
4: in 2001.
3: Yeah, dude, and it was insane.

0: insane.
1: And they had local firefighters.
0: Oh yeah,
1: join them. Yeah, on the field. Big flag. Mark Eberspacher like the whole was there, carried the American flag.
0: It was cool.
1: That was awesome.
0: And for those also who don't remember where the New York Giants were that next day, that was in Kansas City.
2: Oh, that's
0: so cool. This whole, it was crazy. So like Nebraska had the big thing and we were the national televised game that day, the biggest game on TV that day. And then the very next day, that was Chiefs Giants and they ran them out and it was crazy.
1: So the Midwest has a bit of a tie in that way.
0: Oh, for sure. I mean, I would argue the Midwest 9/11. Is where that healing really started.
1: Yeah.
0: Back in that time. So
2: I've heard as a part of this, the Huskers will be wearing patriotic alternative uniforms mark the anniversary of this.
1: Wow.
2: They're also going to be handing out the USA cards again, like they did for that football game against Rice back 25 years ago.
0: It was insane, you guys. If you can watch the video, you'll get goosebumps. Chills,
1: goosebumps
0: on your arms. Like, it'll be crazy. It's good stuff.
1: All right. We got a good one coming up this Saturday.
2: Hopefully you get to go to the game. If you do, definitely swing by and hang with us in the rail yard. We'll start our party at 3:00 with Tiago bringing the fun music-wise. We got all kinds of free swag from our friends at Bud Light, Nebraska Lottery, Pepsi, and Neutral. And the biggest screen in town, the biggest party in town. Come tailgate with us in the rail yard 3:00 tomorrow. The Huskers versus Bowling Green should be another W. You got to get there and root them on.
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1: It has been a bit since we've heard that music.
2: I know, and I'm so excited.
1: It means that Jungle Aaron's back in for the Lincoln Children's Zoo. Good morning.
2: Good morning.
1: How have you been?
2: I'm good. How are you guys?
1: We're good. Have you recovered from all the brews at the zoos?
2: Yep. All the brews, the nice summer colds.
3: Isn't it just wild that it's done now?
2: Yes.
3: I feel like it just started.
2: We had a lot. We put a lot there in the last month or so.
3: Yeah.
2: So it was kind of like boom, boom, boom, and now, mm-hmm. now it's quiet.
3: So now you switch gears to Boo at the Zoo?
2: Yes, we do. Well,
3: tell us about it.
2: Yes, so for those who don't know what Boo at the Zoo is, it is Lincoln's largest trick-or-treat event. It's a tradition that we've been doing at Lincoln Children's Zoo for 60 years, and that is coming up here soon. So we also have next week tickets for Boo at the Zoo go on sale. And so that is Tuesday, September 15th, is our member early access. So if you're a zoo member, not only do you get early access for Boo at the Zoo tickets, but you also get free general admission.
3: Oh, awesome.
2: Yeah, so big membership perk here. You do still have to reserve your tickets, but they are free. You just have to get a treat bag. And then we open to the general public for that registration on Thursday, September 17th.
3: Nice.
2: Yeah, so it's coming up.
3: When you purchase tickets for Boo at the Zoo, does that money stay at the Lincoln Children's Zoo? Like, what is it used for?
2: Yes, so it is a fundraiser for the Lincoln Children's Zoo. So it helps, you know, it helps our education programs. It helps us care for the over 400 animals that we have at the zoo. So it's a big fundraiser, and it's definitely, you're helping support the zoo if you go.
3: Yeah, look at it this way. You are making sure that red pandas get their treats. What do they like to eat, Dana?
2: Exactly. Oh, yeah. Well, bamboo is most of their diet, but for like special treats, our red pandas love apples.
3: Okay, so you're helping buy a bunch of apples for the red pandas. So look at it that way.
1: That's a great
3: and day, creating right everlasting family memories.
2: Absolutely.
3: So if it's a zoo membership they're looking for, or it's to bookmark it so they can get there really fast to get their Boo at the Zoo tickets, where should they go?
2: LincolnZoo.org.
3: Well done, Jungle Aaron.
1: Gonna be fine. Get your tickets. Thank you, Aaron.
2: Thank you.
0: Coming up next. 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
1: And at 8:46 this morning, 25 years ago, American Airlines Flight 11 struck the North Tower of the World Trade Center. In the moments that followed, thousands of people were beginning a day that would forever change our country. We pause now to remember the lives that would be lost that day.
2: I was on the 24th floor, and the first plane hit, and the building rocked to the right and back. And I opened the door of the conference room, and I saw the plane go by, people falling.
3: Another day has almost come and gone.
2: You know, it was just a traffic jam for people trying to get down.
3: Can't imagine what else could go wrong.
4: Oh, my God! Oh, my God!
3: Sometimes I'd like to hide away somewhere and lock the door.
5: Make no mistake.
3: A single battle lost, but not the war.
5: The United States will hunt down.
3: Cause tomorrow's another day.
5: And punish.
3: And I'm thirsty anyway.
5: Those responsible.
3: So bring on the rain.
5: For these cowardly acts.
3: It's almost like the hard times circle round.
6: People were jumping in pairs and threes, in groups.
3: They all start coming down.
6: It was devastating.

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1: Right, Miz, Armageddon right here.
0: And I am not afraid, so bring on.
2: Even though I walk through the valley of the shadow of death, I fear no evil, for you are with me.
0: Did they plan to get you alive?
3: Everybody was lined up trying to hitchhike out of the tunnel. It was like, you know, and this guy pulled up in a pickup truck and drove me all the way to the ferry, and I got home, and I'm home now.
2: God bless America.
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5: And we'll continue to do that throughout the day, and you can be a part of the conversation as well on Facebook. 25 years later, a day to remember and honor those who have passed.
6: Also, when you get a moment, if you hadn't heard the story by now, please look up Todd Beamer, B-E-A-M-E-R. He was an American passenger aboard United Airlines Flight 93. This is the one that crashed in the field in Pennsylvania, if I remember right. Right. But he is one of a few of the civilians who helped make the decision that they were going to try to take back control of the plane and storm the cockpit, and they decided to put matters into their own hands. If they were going to go down, they were going to go down on their terms and maybe save people on the ground, which is exactly what they did. But the story is really crazy, and Todd Beamer's famous last words from the phone call with air traffic control or someone to that effect is pretty poignant. It's pretty awesome. So I just want to give a shout out to Todd Beamer and his family, because that was incredible.
5: And there's going to be some great moments to bring a positive way of celebrating those who we lost and who are still affected by this, including the Remember Patriot Day fire and rescue blood drive that's going on starting here at 9 o'clock until 1 o'clock at Fire Station 1, which is at 1801 Q Street. You can go there and be a part of that. With they also have the Honor, Give, Remember t-shirts that you get for free for donating. Yeah. So go do that. I know that the Huskers are going to do some special things throughout the game tomorrow and with volleyball as well. So hopefully you get a chance to just have conversations and remember.
6: Absolutely.
5: It's super important.
6: Thank you for sharing some things with us this morning already. We appreciate that. And you can continue to sound off on Facebook at KX969.
5: All right. Thanks for hanging out with us. We'll be out and about this weekend, so definitely come up and say hey. I'll be at Russell Dickerson tonight at Stir Cove. And then we'll have our big pre-party in the rail yard at 3 o'clock tomorrow to get ready for the Huskers to take on Bowling Green. So have a great weekend. Hopefully we run into you. And God bless you.
6: Bye.
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9: Pretty nice day today. Look, we're sunny at 89 for the high. Then tomorrow, partly the mostly cloudy. Chance of maybe a shower or two. High of 78 for Husker game day Saturday. And then we'll have our big kickoff party in the rail yard starting at 3 o'clock. Tiago bringing the music, we bring the fun and the freebies with Bud Light, Nebraska Lottery, Pepsi, and Neutral. So come join us for the party before we're heading over to take on Bowling Green tomorrow. And then overnight tomorrow, also a chance of some rain, low of 60. And that chance of rain, a better chance of it Sunday and Monday and Tuesday. But rain possible this weekend and into next Friday. So just a heads up on that. It is sunny and 72. And back to it, Jason Aldean. The latest from Lenny Wilson on the way, too.
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0: Lainey Wilson here. This is my new song, Phone Keys Wallet. 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

0: He was just here at Pilot Bowl. That is Ty Myers, Kicks 96.9. I'm JP. He'll be heading up to Russell Dickerson. He's live at Stirco tonight. You can still get your tickets online at KZKX.com. Going to be a good time for all. Speaking of good times, we'll keep that party rolling tomorrow morning with our Kicks kickoff party in the rail yard as well. See you down there about 3 o'clock. So if you're out and about and you run into us, say hey. We'd love to hear from you. Here's Luke Bryan. Now it's Kicks.
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0: 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Here's my new song. I just wanna be
1: 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I'm ready to kind of step into this next chapter and see what it looks like, man. 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

Bailey Zimmerman on Kix 96.9 with Luke Combs. I'm JP. We should be your backup plan. We should be the place you come to before you go into the Husker game. 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In the rail yard with us, Tiago Ray, spinning the music at 3 o'clock and all kinds of freebies from Bud Light, Nebraska Lottery, Pepsi, Neutral. Come by and say hi and shout some Go Big Red with us. I ain't heard

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More moments to commemorate 25 years ago on 9/11. With Brooks and Dunn coming up. Now it's Ella Langley. It's Kicks.

0: been a little while, and since we've had a hotly contested debate off mic, we're just gonna bring it to you, the Mount Rushmore of the best bars to cheer on the Huskers. JP and Coriel Mornings.
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0: It's been a little while, and since we've had a hotly contested debate off mic, we're just gonna bring it to you, the Mount Rushmore of the best bars to cheer on the Huskers. 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

out, it'll sit right here on this land. And you could leave town a rich man. And he said, boys, whatever you're offering, it won't be enough.

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I still see her pink bow and her brown hair. She's in the big city now, but she still calls home.

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0: Hey y'all, this is Zach John King, and this is my new song, Get to Drinking. When I get to drinking. It's about a relationship that I had in the past that after a few Jack and Cokes, I started to paint it with rose-colored glasses.
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5: From the 10-11 Weather Center. Lincoln
6: Weather. Pretty good weather day today. Looking for sunny skies, high of 89. Not bad for Husker game day Saturday. There's a chance of rain, maybe a storm. The high of about 78 tomorrow. Husker game day going to be great down in the rail yard. 3 o'clock, the party starts with Tiago playing the music, and we bringing you the freebies from Bud Light, Nebraska Lottery, Pepsi, and Neutral. So come join us down there. And then, of course, kickoff at 6 o'clock. I'm going to make sure you're in there to be a part of commemorating 25 years since 9/11. There are all kinds of special tributes they have for the game. And then a chance of rain and showers pretty much Sunday through Monday, through Tuesday, through Wednesday, through Thursday and Friday. So heads up on that. Latest from Ian Munzig on the way. Now it's Jason Altain.

here's my brand new single, Love is Blind. Baby, love is blind. End of the day, I love making music, and that's never gonna go away. On Lincoln's Kicks 96.9.

Ella Langley, Morgan Wallen on Kix 96.9. I'm JP. That's going to wrap it for me. Have a great day. Coryell's got your next Destination Anywhere keyword coming up here at noon. Then we'll be back down tomorrow in the rail yard with the Kix kickoff party. It's the biggest tailgate in Nebraska. Come join us for the fun and freebies and music from Tiago. It's going to be a great time. Speaking of music, going to be heading tonight to see this guy at Stir Cove. Russell Dickerson, if you're up there and you see me, say hey. The Kix 96.9.

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0: Luke Holmes rethinks some things. It's Corey L on Kix 96.9. And while we are kicking off the weekend, yes, it is Friday. It's September 11th, and I want to take a moment to acknowledge a few things. This day, 25 years ago, as we know, were the attacks on the United States between the World Trade Center, the Pentagon, the downed plane in Pennsylvania. And that day alone, this day, 25 years ago, nearly 3,000 people died. That isn't even including post 9/11 related illnesses, right? And those family and friends and community members, coworkers, neighbors that go without their loved ones every day, we acknowledge them as well. Of course, we acknowledge the many men and women who sprang into action. There were even service dogs, you know, searching rubble for a long time to search for survivors and for closure for other individuals. A truly tragic day. A lot of stories have come out since then of true acts of heroism. And now there are many. I'd be here all day to discuss all of them, but there is one display that I want to talk about with the boat rescues, and that's coming up in a couple minutes. Do not miss it because it's incredible.
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5: Lincoln Weather.
6: Windy, partly sunny, 87 for the high. For game day tomorrow, Husker football tailgating, if you're going to the game and whatnot, the high is 77. I mean, it's going to feel like a fall football day. Bring it on. I'm so excited. Overnight 65 for the low. And then we might not even crack the 70s by Sunday. Pretty cool temperatures and clouds move into the area, bringing pretty much clouds for the entire work week. Coming up is also lots of chances for rain. The temperatures are all over the place, much cooler. They keep dropping by the day, it looks like. So we're going to look at some fall temperatures very soon, except for Monday. That's the outlier, in the 90s, weirdly. So keep that in your back pocket. 82 now until we roll next. Liar.

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Morgan Wallen, I Got Better. Another round of your favorites on Kix 96.9. Speaking of favorites, you gotta have some Luke Combs. He's coming up soon. Co Wetzel now with Ella Langley, Jaded on Kix Country.

beautiful crazy. Luke Combs on Kix. This is Coryell. I have a beautiful story to tell from this day 25 years ago. Of course, tragedy struck and there was a lot of unknowns at the time, but there were a lot of people out on the water at the same time. And though they didn't know what they would be going into, about 150 boats of some sort, of all sizes, tugboats, tour ships, didn't matter. They helped remove almost 500,000 people from Lower Manhattan and take them to safety in just 9 hours. There was a floating museum, a retired tugboat, a personal yacht with a wedding on it at the time. I mean, people sprang into action. A beautiful display of humanity. Jason Aldean, don't tell on

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Today, we honor and remember the nearly 3,000 lives lost on this day 25 years ago. It's Coryell with Kix 96.9. On the way, Cody Johnson, Lainey Wilson, too. It's Elking Now with Miranda Lambert on Kix Country.

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We love a Chris Stapleton show, don't we? 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

0: Kenny Chesney, Carry On. It's Kix Country. Hang out with us tomorrow in the Rail Yard, another Kix kickoff party. This one starts at 3 o'clock with DJ Tiago Ray on the ones and twos with the great playlist. You can party hard. We've got a lot of freebies from Bud Light, Nebraska Lottery, Pepsi, and Neutral. You're right there in front of the biggest screen in town. All the Husker cheer you can muster. It is the place to be. And actually, every Husker home game will be there in the Rail Yard. Your Kix kickoff parties will start hours before kickoff.
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15: 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Lincoln Weather.
0: A bit windy today, partly sunny, 87.

Ella Langley Love and Life Again on Kix 96.9. She has the most nominations out of anybody for the CMA Awards. She has 9, and she's up for Entertainer of the Year. The CMA Awards air on November 18th. One man band, Old Dominion, it's Kix Country.

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and stripe an eagle fly. I'm Corey Ellen Kicks Country. Today weighs heavy on our hearts, even 25 years later. September 11th, we remember and honor the many lives lost that day. Nearly 3,000 people died, and we will never forget. 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
0: 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It starts at 2 o'clock. 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

0: It's been a little while, and since we've had a hotly contested debate off mic, we're just gonna bring it to you, the Mount Rushmore of the best bars to cheer on the Huskers. 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

Red Dirt Road, Brooks and Dunn on Kix. That's another show we're excited for in a couple weeks. 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

feel about summer? We blinked, we missed it. Kenny Chesney on Kix. Although wait, it still is technically summer. Fall officially starts on the 22nd. But it feels weird to say that, right? We're going to have some fall football weather tomorrow for the game. Next week looks to be pretty mild, too. Oh, I'm so excited. It's Luke Combs on Kix.

South of Sanity. Another round of your favorite tunes to get you through this workday. Zach Top on Kicks and to start your weekend. Today, don't forget, September 11th. We will never forget. So although we are starting the weekend, please take a moment to remember and honor the many lives that were lost this day 25 years ago and the many acts of bravery that day. Need a favor now? It's Jelly Roll coming up. Morgan Wallen, Jason Aldean, and more.

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Destination Anywhere is a chance for you to pick any major U.S. city. And then we send you with some travel passes and hotel stays. To get qualified, the latest keyword is culture, C-U-L-T-U-R-E. 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Here's

day, Potts Farm was a place to go. Load a truck up, hit the dirt road. Jump the barbed wire, spread the word. Light the bonfire and call the girls. King and the Can and the Marlboro Man. Jack and Jim were a few good men. Where you learn how to kiss and cuss and fight too. Better watch out for the boys in blue. And all this small town, he said, she said. Ain't it funny how rumors spread? Like I know something y'all don't know. Man, that talk is getting old. You better mind your business, man. Watch your mouth. Before I have to knock that loud mouth out. I'm tired of talking, man. Y'all ain't listening.

hosting the CMAs for the third consecutive year, Lanny Wilson. Watermelon Moonshine on Kix. She's up for Entertainer of the Year as well. It's November 18th, live on ABC and Disney Plus. We'll see if Lanny Wilson also takes home the crown for Entertainer of the Year. Otherwise, it could go to

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I think today is a great day to hear that one from Pat Green, Wave on Wave. It's Coryell on Kix, September 11, 2026, 25 years after the attacks on this country. The waves of uncertainty and unpredictability, the unknown, the frightening feelings, the overwhelming sense of it all, but still finding peace and love. I think that's perfect for today. It's Tyler Hubbard on Kix. Hey.

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0: Oh yeah, you get a four-piece on that one. MacArthur, this is Coryell. Hey, every Thursday in September, stop by Corn Coast Brewing. 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
9: Lincoln Weather.
10: Partly cloudy, windy today with 86 for your high, overnight 65 for the low, and your Husker football game day tomorrow, about 77 for the high. So it'll feel like a good old football fall type of day next week and the rest of the weekend. We have even cooler temperatures on and off. It's sort of all over the place, but much cooler, except for Monday. Looks like low 90s on Monday. Weird. By Sunday through next week as well, lots of cloud coverage and chances for rain, maybe even thunderstorm to pop up. So we will keep you posted if that happens. It's 85 now. Rob's in shortly. He'll have another keyword for you for Destination Anywhere coming up at 5.

out there dreaming somewhere. Lincoln's Kicks at 6.9. Feel good football Friday. It's Rob getting stoked for the weekend. Huskers home tomorrow night against Bowling Green. Friday night lights all over the capital city and all over the state of Nebraska tonight. Lots of high school football action. A little warm out there in the gridiron. Ella, can't love you anymore. Lincoln's Kicks at 6.9.

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Got you starting over. Can I do a do-over? Chris Stapleton, Lincoln's Kicks 6.9. Well, it's not a do-over. You just do it. 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Sign up to win tickets to go see him. That big kick show coming up in October. Going to be a good time. Luke Bryan, country, and she knows it. It's all over the place. Lincoln's Kicks 96.9.

0: been a little while, and since we've had a hotly contested debate off mic, we're just gonna bring it to you, the Mount Rushmore of the best bars to cheer on the Huskers. JP and Coryell Mornings.
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Kenny's not going back. He's going forward. He's got new music coming here at the end of the month. Excited about that. What do I have for you? Coming up at 5 o'clock, your chance to get qualified for Destination Anywhere. You pick the location you want to go. Airfare accommodations will send you there. Chance to win comes up shortly after 5 o'clock. Here's Cody Johnson with the Fall That Kicks.

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Sure as hell am. Kix 96.9 excited about tomorrow's big kickoff party. We'll get going at 3 o'clock at the Rail Yard. 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Lots of free stuff. Make sure you join us for that win against Bowling Green. Lots of stuff from Bud Light, Nebraska Lottery, Pepsi Neutral. We'll be giving it away. Here's Bailey with Kix 96.9.

0: Maybe a cold lemonade this hot afternoon. Get to drinking. That's Zach John King. Look, it's Kix 96.9. It's Rob on the anniversary of 9/11, 25 years ago. I watched a condensed timeline of it this morning on one of the news channels. They ran through everything, right from the first plane hitting that was caught on CNN to the George Bush speeches afterwards. And I mean, just the audio, they had the audio from all the air traffic controllers, the audio of the hijackers in the cockpit, some of the cell phone audio, the audio of the F-16s being scrambled. Everything that happened that day just brought it all right back. I actually started crying this morning, to be honest about it. It pretty shook me up. I remember exactly where I was. I was coming into work on Capitol Parkway West, and you're thinking, what is Capitol Parkway West? That's now Rosa Parks Boulevard, which goes out to the west. I lived out west at that time, coming into Lincoln. So yeah, just takes you right back to that day, 2001. It's amazing. And as they say, just never forget.
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1: I was all but 22, I think, at the time. 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

Remembering 9/11, Lincoln's Kick 76.9, Lee Greenwood, God Bless the USA, a song that became very, very popular in 2001 after what happened. Megan Maroney, who's doing okay these days. She's now the theme song singer of the SEC. Here's Medicine, their new one on Kicks.

Don't sell me out. Just make my booty bigger. Lincoln's Kicks 96.9. That's what Lainey's trying to do. She says she's doing squats to make her booty bigger. I don't know why. Maybe it's got to do with hosting the CMA Awards coming up in November. She wants to show a little rump off. Or maybe it's because she's opening up for Harry Styles in Toronto. That was just announced today. She'll be doing that. A couple of shows. Stadium shows. Several hundred thousand people Lainey will be singing in front of. So that's kind of cool. Things a man ought to know. Lincoln's Kicks 96.9.

from blind. I know what's going on around here. Lincoln's kicks 96.9. It's a Husker game weekend. Also, your chance to get qualified at 5 o'clock for Destination Anywhere. You pick the trip where you want to go. Any major U.S. city. You've got your airfare, your accommodations all lined up, ready to go. Your chance to win comes up shortly after 5 o'clock. Randy, running out of moonlight.

0: Loving life, and life is loving her back. That's Ella. Lincoln's Kicks 96.9. How's it loving her back? 9 CMA nominations. That was announced yesterday morning. 9 nods for awards for the big show coming up on the 18th of November, right before Turkey Day. Going to be a lot of fun. I think she's going to sweep all these categories. Entertainer of the Year, Female Vocalist of the Year, Album of the Year for Dandelion, Single of the Year, hands down, it's got to be Choosing Texas. So there's 4 easy slam dunks. I think she's up for the vocal event with Morgan Wallen. And some other stuff going on. So, yeah, also I think she songwriter, too. So some of the stuff like, of course, she wrote Choosing Texas with Miranda Lambert. So that's up for an award as a song as well. So a lot of good stuff going on there for Ella. And she's coming to town to see us before that happens. Big Kick show on the 30th, right before Halloween. That's right, the day before. She's going to be at Pinnacle Bank Arena with a Kick show. And your chance to win your way in, go to KZKX.com. Also, while you're there, check out the details on the big tailgate kickoff party that starts at 3 o'clock tomorrow in the rail yard. All the deets are there with Kicks.
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0: Feel good football Friday going on tonight. There's no doubt about that. It's going to be about 85 at kickoff for the Gridirons at the high school level. Then for tomorrow, a nice day for football here in Lincoln, Nebraska. High of 77 degrees. I'm thinking the game time temperature should be right about 75 or so, as we'll fall into the 70s throughout the evening hours. That's going to be nice. 86 in the capital city currently. Going to be a great weekend. Hopefully, get out there, watch some football. Tracy Lawrence and his buddies finding out about Friends at Kicks.
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0: It's not the worst way. 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Lincoln's Kicks 96.9. Have yourself a big old tailgate. We've got ours going on, a big kickoff party in the rail yard tomorrow at 3 o'clock. But, hey, if you're going to do your own tailgate, number one game in a tailgate, you think it was cornhole? No, Beer pong. By 80%. That's crazy. Here's Luke Combs of Kicks.
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Jordan Davis, next thing you know, that song's so true, especially when you think of the anniversary of 9/11. All those people woke up that morning thinking, well, just a normal business day. We'll salute 9/11, a great throwback with Toby Keith in a couple seconds. Here's Thomas Rhett with Kix. After

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3: 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Friday afternoon, feel good football Friday. 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

Stella Lefty, who's turning out to be quite the songwriter after all. She said she didn't even have the whole song written when the thing went viral. She just had that little You're Nice to Me Boston thing and was online, and people kind of thought that was kind of catchy. And next thing you know, she had to write a song to it. Weird how things happen these days. Lincoln's Kick 96.9, Mr. Morgan Wallen, Florida Georgia Line, is back together.

0: It's been a little while, and since we've had a hotly contested debate off mic, we're just gonna bring it to you, the Mount Rushmore of the best bars to cheer on the Huskers. 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

0: looking to be by you. Well, I guess they don't even need to be by you. They're spying on you anyway. Lincoln's Kicks 96.9. That is Luke Combs. It's Rob here and a free fun football Friday. Having a good time with lots of stuff going on. Free stuff in the rail yard with us tomorrow. Football, of course, tonight on the high school side and college tomorrow with the Huskers. And if you're not going downtown for the game and not watching it on the rail yard TV, which I guarantee will not spy on you, you have an LG Smart TV? Most likely it is. This is crazy. They're finding out that these TVs are logging and uploading information even when offline. It's recording audio, doing all kinds of stuff. And you're thinking, oh, yeah, I just got the internet connected from it. I'll just turn it off so it's not a smart TV anymore. Well, guess what? If it does see the internet ever again, it will upload information. I'm sitting there thinking about the one that's in my rec room. And if I'm down there and, hey, I better keep my clothes on because I don't think anybody wants to see me naked.
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Lincoln's Kicks 96.9, Zach Top. Destination anywhere, that's the truth. You can go anywhere you want to go in the United States, any major U.S. city, plus accommodations will get you hooked up. 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The word would be friend, F-R-I-E-N-D. Text that word to 402-466-9696 and maybe make yourself a winner. 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
1: Tim McGraw came up with that song a couple of years after 9/11 when things were still escalating in the Middle East, kind of like they are right now with some of our troops over there. And if you're reading this, just one of those songs that makes you think about those things that happened back then 25 years ago. Here's Parker McCollum now. Did a great show last night. CHI, hopefully you were there. Handle on you. This brought the crowd crazy like it should. 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

Speaking of kids myself, Lincoln's Kicks 86.9. Gotta be realistic about things, right? Join us in the rail yard starting at 3 o'clock tomorrow. Gonna be a lot of fun as we get going with our kickoff party. DJ Tiago turned in the tunes. Lots of fun stuff from Bud Light, Rascal Lottery, Pepsi, and we'll be giving away. And a fun song for you right after this one from Jason Aldean, Burning It Down to Kicks.

Don't be running for your life. Just stay right here. Lots of good stuff going on. Feel good football Friday. Kicks 96.9 into the dinner hour. I'm getting hungry already. We're going to eat. Decisions.

0: Just don't lose any of that stuff. Your phone, your keys, your wallet. You can't lose Jesus or Jones, I don't think. But nonetheless, unless they wander off, you never know. Game day is kind of crowded in Lincoln. Hey, we got the football tonight. Don't lose your stuff there tonight either as well. Tomorrow, the kickoff party in the rail yard starts at 3 o'clock. DJ Tiago, I talked to him a little bit earlier today. He's excited. He's stoked. He's ready to go. Turning them tunes for us, and we'll be giving away all kinds of stuff. That's right. We'll be throwing stuff off the balcony from Bud Light, Nebraska Lottery. No, we don't throw the lottery tickets off there, but we do throw some other stuff off the balcony. Pepsi and neutral stuff as well, so come hang out with us. We'll have a good time. Get ready for the game. Of course, it'll be on the Cube at 6 o'clock if you don't have tickets. So hang out with us. Kicks 96.9, weekend forecast. It's going to be beautiful tomorrow. Tell you where it's going to go from there next.
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0: Lincoln! Be a nice night, a little bit warm for high school football tonight. Should be about 85 at kickoff wherever you're going here in the Cornhusker State. 64 overnight, then for tomorrow, nice day. 77 is all we're gonna see for high. Could be a beautiful afternoon for tailgating and football tomorrow night. Make sure you come hang out with us. Maybe some showers in here on Sunday. Then looks like the next week looking pretty rainy, so we'll keep our eye on that. In the capital city, currently we're at 86. Say on a house party or a football party, either way, we're good to go. Here's Sam Hunt.
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Langley Morgan Wallen. That song is up for a CMA award, one of the 9 nominations that Ella got. Morgan only got that one for 1. Some snubbing going on. Shelley Holden get anything? Shabuzi got nothing? Montgomery Gentry now. Kix 96.9. What a great song this is. My Town of Kix.

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Today, Kix 96.9 joins our community in honoring the strength, the courage, and the legacy of 9/11.

0: forgotten on this anniversary of 9/11, 25 years ago, the September 11th attacks at New York City, a song that Daryl was inspired to write after performing for troops in Afghanistan. Have You Forgotten? Good song there. It's Rob. Hopefully your day's going well. It's been kind of an emotional day. If you watched any of the coverage this morning, I actually pretty upset about some of the stuff I saw. Not that I hadn't seen it before. It's just bringing it all back into view, and then a compilation, because a lot of the things you didn't see, you know, when it all happened 25 years ago, you were in real time. And I know it's been, you know, sporadically, you know, out there on news channels and YouTube and all that stuff, but to see a timeline actually played in order, everything that happened with the airliners, the military scrambling F-16s, the shutting down of airspace in the United States, people falling from the building, jumping out of the buildings that were burning before they collapsed. I mean, all that stuff's just quite a moving morning. So let's get on to some football tonight on the high school level, and hug your family, hug your friends. You know, I mean, it's good. You know, things are good here in this country. And tomorrow we got Husker football. So we'll see you downtown for all that. Big party starts at 3 o'clock in the rail yard. Going to be a good time this weekend with Kix 96.9.
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